102.7. Look, if you had one shot, one opportunity to seize everything you ever wanted in one moment, would you capture it?

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102.7. 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

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I keep my neck on my wrist at least 100. 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She got comfortable, she called me by my governor. Pull up in the Rolls with the white seats and pull off in a Porsche like a car.

Butcher man that done catch me ballin' out in London. Tom Brady with the paper, I go Super Bowl Sunday. You sign bold, crazy running to the hundreds. I keep my neck and my wrist at least 100. Hood nigga with the money and they loving it. She got comfortable, she call me by my government. Pull up in the Rolls with the white seats. And pull off in the Porsche like a car thief.

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1: Better days are coming, if no one told you. I hate to hear you crying over the phone, dear. For 7 years running, you've been a soldier. 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